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It's the summer of Big Alt 104.5 shows. Joe was just at Xfinity Mobile Arena with Tame Impala. And there's so much more to come with Andrew McMahon, with the Gorillaz, with Weezer and All Time Low and Switchfoot. And I'm talking about these shows specifically because I'm looking right now at our contest page at alt1045philly.com. 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

It is not taking long. We've had beaches in Tennessee for only a couple weeks from Cage the Elephant. Already, though, it's gotten so big. We love playing it for you on Alt 104.5. It's just going all over the place, and I can't wait to hear what else Cage has for us. 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

0: Got new music business all around on Alt 104.5. That's Julia Wolf with her song In My Room. And Weezer right before. Well, next month, Weezer has their gold album coming out. And if you're buying it, wouldn't you want it to actually be gold? I'm Mike Jones, because I got an email from Weezer and it said the gold album's coming out next month. You can pre-order it on vinyl. And there's a gold one, there was a bright gold, but then there was a pink version from Amazon, and I think Hot Topic has a white one. It's like, if it's the gold album, why not just make it gold all around? I don't want the pink gold album. I want gold.
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Alanis and Avril Lavigne's coming up at a few on Alt 104.5. And gas is just as expensive in Canada as it is in the United States. And it's just ridiculous all over. 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

0: That's a great start to 9 o'clock with Pierce the Veil and the Beastie Boys, plus Eminem on Alt 104.5, really setting the tone for Friday night. I'm Mike Jones, and if there's anything you want to hear, send us a message with the talkback mic on the iHeartRadio app. Just hit that red microphone button while you're listening to Alt 104.5 on your phone and get your request over. Tell us what you're getting into. You can say, hey, Mike Jones, I saw your new Super Mario Bowser Crocs. They look badass. Thank you very much. They're on my Instagram, by the way. Whatever you want to say, get us a message with the talk back, Mike. We always love hearing from you. 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

Noah Kahan, you got to stop, man. Seriously. Because at every show now, he's reminding everyone, let's not pee or poop ourselves. Okay, it was one isolated incident at the barricade at Citizens Bank Park. But still, Noah Kahan, let it go. 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

I bet Linkin Park would do all right if they were on a game show. Not like the debacle I saw in Celebrity Family Feud, which we're going to talk about. The Barstool Sports Team. Man. Well, we'll get into that in a

0: The creatures are out on Friday night. Dracula, Tame Impala on Alt 104.5. I'm Mike Jones. And even scarier than that was what I saw last night watching Celebrity Family Feud. I got home and we DVR'd, so I turned it on, just hanging out on the couch. And one team, it was Dave Portnoy and Barstool Sports. They got 0 points. How do you get 0 points? It's not like it was Jeopardy. We've seen people end up with negative points on Jeopardy. Those are tough questions. This is Family Feud. Basic stuff here. They got 0 points. Dave Barstool, hang your heads in shame. Shame!
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Here we are hanging out together on Friday night. Thanks for getting into the weekend with Hot 104.5 and your man, Mike Jones. I hope you have some good plans for the next couple days. I'm going to meet up with some friends. We're going to a ball game. Should be fun. Now, whatever you're doing, make sure you're doing it also while listening to Hot 104.5, because with everything else going on, we also have a free gas money weekend. All day Saturday and Sunday, we're going to have a bunch of chances to win $100 in gas money, which I know you could use, just like I could use, just like everyone. 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

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I swear, every weekend is so busy. Make sure this is on your agenda for August 8th. We just played 21 Pilots on Alt-104.5. That's when their concert movie, More Than We Ever Imagined, they're going to have a worldwide streaming watch party, and Josh and Tyler are doing a Q&A afterwards. You don't want to miss that. August 8th, get it on your calendar. And if you can't do it now, I'll remind you, don't worry, over the next couple weeks on Alt-104.5. But you don't want to miss out on that.

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Blink with Comic-Con in San Diego this weekend. They teamed up with Pac-Man and 7-Eleven. They got a bunch of cool merchandise for 25 years of Take Off Your Pants and Jacket. I don't know how Pac-Man and 7-Eleven tie in, but okay. But I want a Blink Pac-Man 7-Eleven shirt. So if anyone happens to be going to Comic-Con or is listening in San Diego, could you send your boy Mike Jones one of those black t-shirts in an XL, please? I'll pay you for it. I'll Venmo you. But like I said, I gotta try. Bedroom posters, yellow card.

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2: 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My name is Alex Mack, your host on iHeartRadio. Appreciate you hanging out with me. I get to nerd out and just play you all the best new releases. 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We're nationwide. So when you send that talk back, you know, tell me your name and shout out where you're listening from, in addition to whatever you have to say. Coming up on the show, I got Young the Giant. We're doing Almost Monday. Bleachers, In Color, The Beaches, Cagey Elephant, The Neighborhood Strokes, a bunch more. So hang out. We're kicking things off now. It's one of my favorites. It's Julia Wolf, In My

Philadelphia's alternative, Alt 104.5. I know that we're still like hanging out, you know, in summer vibes. It's Alex Mack here on Emerging Alt, your new music show. But since I'm about to play you Almost Monday, and they performed at our big iHeartRadio alter ego, I'm kind of excited to see what happens coming up next year. Usually happens in January. I don't know anything about the lineup or details or whatever, but here's to hoping. But hey, in the meantime, we're going to celebrate Almost Monday right now with their new one called No More.

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What's going on? It's Alex Mack with iHeartRadio. This is Emerging Alt. It's your new music show where I just get to be a music nerd for an hour and play you all the best new stuff. I love this band right now. This is In Color. They actually just dropped a new song that maybe we're going to have to add to the playlist. That song's called High. You know, check that out after the show tonight. But I want to play you this one now because this is how I first learned about the band, and it's just so good. The song's called Headlights on Emerging Alt.

0: the new music from Cage the Elephant. I think after seeing them live, you can just like imagine how good some of these songs must sound live. I don't have any plans to see them coming up, but I feel like we got to fix that soon. This new one is so great. A song talking about just wanting to be rescued from anything. I know that feeling all too well. That's such a good one, called Beaches in Tennessee.
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1: 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This is Emerging Alt, a full hour of all new stuff. Honestly, been so fun hosting this show because I just get to be a giant music nerd, and hopefully you want to nerd out with me. I'm about to play you The Strokes, and I think about The Strokes from when I saw them perform in New York, and as a New York band, it's so cool to see them in their hometown. I highly encourage you to go see your favorite band in their hometown. It is such a different experience. New Strokes right now. This is Going Shopping. Like

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What's up? It's Alex Mack, your host here on iHeartRadio's Emerging Alt. I'm trying to get myself sorted because I'm going to be at the Long Beach Warped Tour dates this weekend. Hit me up if you're going to be there, by the way. DM me. Come say hey at Alex Mack Live. But trying to, you know, pick which bands I like have to see, right? And I'm still trying to get interviews with some of them. One of those bands I am so excited to see live for the first time is this band right now. This is Joyce Manor, their new one called I Used to Go to This Bar. Come say hey at Warped Tour, though.

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2: 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Mother is a collaborative musical project. The idea is that each release brings together different artists with different influences to create a unique sound. Here's our song, Mother.

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1045. What up? 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

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My name's Thor. Monday morning, the Woody Show will make your life look a whole lot better with Redneck News. 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
3: I don't want to deal with them anymore. They're scum. They're sick people. There's something wrong with them. They're cuckoo. They're liars. They're cheats. They're sick people.
2: The Woody Show is back.
4: Jeff, have you played this game before?
5: I never have. I'm looking forward to it, man.
4: Have you heard us play it before?
5: Yes.
4: You have? Okay.
5: Yes.
4: It's one that we don't do a ton because it costs money.
6: Sometimes a little, sometimes a lot.
4: Sometimes a little, sometimes a lot. And that's the game. It's time to play a cameo on the cheapo.
5: Right. Yes.
4: So you can get, in fact, who did my wife just get a cameo for? My son's birthday. God, who was it?
7: Oh, I know who it is.
4: Oh, you do?
7: Yeah. The guy who played Michael Jackson in the musical.
4: Or the movie.
7: I think it was the musical.
4: It wasn't Jafar.
7: One of those guys. No,
4: Norris?
7: I think it was the musical.
4: Yeah, well, something.
8: God, that must have been like a $3 cameo.
4: I don't know how much it was, but he was psyched.
8: Really?
4: He was psyched because he loves it.
7: He's a big Michael Jackson
4: guy. I walked into Jeff G's house the other day, and his son was rocking a Michael Jackson
7: shirt. They're all into it.
5: Yeah. He was into it when he was younger, too, man. He knew, like, the whole Smooth Criminal dance. Like, and then now, like, you know, 10 years later, here comes the movie. So he's back into it again.
9: Is it Mate Martinez?
7: Probably.
9: There's a freebie for you. $17.
7: I got to get that.
4: I'm not sure. I have no idea. I didn't see the musical.
7: I didn't either.
9: It's called Being a Man.
8: Nor will you ever.
4: My wife and my son both say that I would love it. Because, I mean, I do like the music of Michael Jackson.
7: I'm not a
4: theater person. Like, I'm, you know.
9: I thought your son was, like, you know, into hockey and other straight stuff.
7: He's a well-rounded individual.
4: Other straight stuff.
8: Yeah. Gay guys can be into hockey.
7: Seabass, I have bad news for you. Do you know that gay hockey romance books are taking over, readers?
9: I'm sure that'll last.
4: Yeah, what's the show? What's the show?
8: Heated Rivalry.
7: Which I've never seen, but apparently that genre is exploding, and I am shocked.
9: Well, again, it's
4: so hot it melts the ice.
8: You have to watch Heated Rivalry.
7: I know, the next
5: Stanley mug.
9: Yeah, it'll be over.
4: All right, so cameo on the cheapo. There's all these celebrities of different levels that are available on there, depending on a price. We've got to figure out like which one is the cheaper get on cameo, Jeff. And it's all broken out into categories. So it could be reality TV or music or whatever. Sometimes even more specific within those categories. And then we got to guess, again, which one is the cheaper get on cameo. Whichever one it is, we've gotten a custom greeting from that celebrity.
5: Oh, nice.
4: All right, what's the category, Seabass?
9: Breaking Bad.
8: Oh my God. I was just about to tell Jeff that I got geeked out by some of the cameos. This one, automatic geek.
7: Dude, I love this show. So
9: there are numerous Breaking Bad stars and, well, mostly co-stars and like one-off characters because it's cameo. But you know who I was surprised to see on there is Dean Norris.
7: Oh. What?
5: Wow.
7: ASAC Schrader?
9: Here he is. If you're not familiar or a refresher, here he is when he finds out that Hank is Heisenberg.
10: You killed 10 witnesses to save your sorry ass. You bombed a nursing home. Heisenberg. You lie, two-faced sack.
4: Wow, that's so good, man.
7: I'm not even going to correct what you said because it'll be a spoiler.
9: Oh, yeah.
7: Yeah.
8: Oh.
7: Anybody else catch that?
8: Oh, yeah.
7: Okay.
4: Well, no.
7: No, it's good. Let's leave it.
9: Say Hank? Anyway.
7: Yeah.
9: Hank finds out who Heisenberg is. So Schrader, Dean Norris is on there, and he's had a long career. That's his biggest role for sure, but he's been in a bunch of stuff for decades, slumming it on cameo.
4: What else would we have known him?
7: I see him in random things. I'm like, that's Hank.
4: But there are some now.
9: Like he was
4: like
9: random,
4: something new. Yeah. Now, but like before that, like
9: he was a lot of cop roles, as you might imagine.
7: Totally,
9: he was in Starship Troopers, Little Miss Sunshine, the Whitney movie. You know, Sons of Anarchy. He's got all these little roles here and there.
4: Oh. Yeah. All right. So either Dean Norris, Hank from Breaking Bad,
8: or LaVell.
9: Now, who's cheaper, Dean Norris or Lavelle Crawford? He is the giant guy. He was Saul's bodyguard, comedian, and teamed up in Breaking Bad with another comedian, Mr. Redhead guy.
7: Bill Burr.
9: Yes.
7: Bill Burr, thank you.
9: And there's a famous image now. We talk about iconic images of, you don't have to know Breaking Bad to know that Lavelle Crawford and Bill Burr laid on a giant stack of money and even thought about stealing that money.
6: I gotta do it, man.
11: Dude. What are you doing? Yule.
6: Mexico. All's I'm saying.
11: Guy hit 10 guys in jail within a 2-minute window. All's I'm saying.
9: All's I'm saying.
7: I love Yule.
8: I think I have to rewatch it for the third time.
7: I think you should.
4: Yeah, so it's going to be a rewatch for
9: who's
4: sure.
9: Cheaper, yeah. Dean Norris, man of decades of work, or Lavelle Crawford, who's a decent comedian, but
4: Lavelle Crawford.
7: It's got to be Lavelle Crawford.
4: Right, yeah. Jeff, what's your guess?
5: I would say actually Dean Norris is cheaper because really? Lavelle's hood famous. That meme is everywhere, and I think he may be able to charge more because of that.
7: Interesting take.
8: Good one.
4: Okay, Sammy.
12: I think Dean Norris.
4: Did you watch Breaking Bad?
8: I hope.
12: No.
4: Oh, okay.
12: Oh, I tried.
8: You tried?
7: I literally watched it completely like 15
12: That's
7: times.
12: Not a I watched
4: movie.
12: The
4: to try
12: first,
4: and not is to fail.
12: Yeah, I watched the first two episodes, and that's when I asked you guys, at what point am I supposed to get hooked? Because sometimes it takes a minute, and you were like, if you're not hooked by now, you're not.
4: So. No, that's not true. You got to, it took me multiple attempts of the first couple episodes to break through. And then once it happens, it's like an obsession.
8: It's like meth.
4: It takes over.
8: Addicted.
4: Yes.
9: Wow.
4: Yeah, you got to try it a couple times before you become addicted.
8: The first 30 seconds caught me. So good.
9: Well, Lavelle Crawford, Jeff G might have a point, $121.
7: Damn. Oh, wow.
9: For some reason, Dean Norris is only $110.
8: Yes.
4: Oh, now, nice.
9: We have changed slightly the cameo format. Used to be I would try to cram in as much about everybody in the show as I could into 250 characters.
4: Mm-hmm.
9: And now I'm just having one person on the show get a special cameo from Lieutenant Schrader or Detective Schrader, whatever he is, Dean Norris.
4: All right.
13: Hey, Greg. It's Dean Norris here, a.k.a. ASAC Hank Schrader. Listen, Seabass tells me you've been trying to be like a wannabe cop, all right? Going around like taking photos of suspicious vans in the neighborhood, also reporting people's signs in their windows for the HOA. Listen, man, you need to stop that, all right? You need to leave that to the professionals. You hear me? All right? I don't want you to get hurt. We got people to do that. You can report these people to the proper people. People to the proper people. Don't do it yourself. You hear me? All right, man. Seabass is looking after your ass. Whoa. Sounds like you want to do good, but you know, I don't want you to get hurt, so don't break bad.
8: Get it.
7: Oh my God, that's so lucky, Greg. I cannot handle it. Oh my God.
4: You want us to turn around so you can finish?
8: Wow. Yeah. Everybody close your eyes real quick.
4: Yeah.
8: That is so great.
4: So excited.
8: Thank you for that, Seabass.
9: Oh, babe.
8: Wow.
9: So sweet.
8: Oh my God. Hank knows my name.
7: That's
9: he knows what you do in your free time.
5: Wow. For $110, he knows your name.
8: That is, I don't care. That is
7: ASAC
8: so cool.
7: ASAC Schrader.
4: Yeah.
8: Wow.
4: You have another one, right?
9: Oh,
4: you want to do another one?
9: Certainly.
4: Okay, let's take a break.
8: It's not going to get any better.
4: Well, I know.
9: And
8: so coming up next on The Woody Show, not as good as what you just heard.
9: It's the letdown hour.
8: Yeah.
4: Well, we'll find out.
8: We'll refract.
4: I tell you what, why don't you give us the category?
9: Super cool rappers.
4: Super cool rappers.
9: Like not regular cool.
4: Right. Just super cool.
9: Okay.
4: All right. That's in our next round. Cameo on the cheapo next on The Woody Show. Hang on.
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4: We've got another round of Cameo on the Cheapo. And in this round, it's all about, what'd you say? Great rappers?
5: Really cool rappers.
4: Really cool rappers.
5: Super cool rappers.
4: Super cool rappers.
5: These are retries. These are really cool rappers who we've tried before, and maybe they weren't so great.
6: Whoa.
5: Okay. Somehow. Some way.
4: Okay.
5: That includes one of the Island Boys.
6: Oh, wow.
7: I didn't realize they were still alive. Last thing I saw was one of them was getting evicted, and the landlord was like making videos of them like fighting.
5: If you weren't alive in, I don't know, 2021, this is the Island Boys right here.
8: Because I'm an island boy, and I've been trying to make. Oh, I'm an island boy.
5: Two twins.
8: I'm just island boy.
5: I guess they look.
8: I guess they're
5: Hispanic. They look Caucasian.
6: Super tatted.
9: Yeah, face tats. Crazy dreads.
6: One of them look like cartoon characters.
9: Didn't they make out?
5: Yeah.
6: So they're from Jamaica, right?
5: Yeah, right, exactly. Their adventures have been interesting. One of them had a kid that definitely has fetal alcohol syndrome. The guy, Kodiak Red, and they stopped making music together, which is very sad.
7: Oh. Yeah.
5: Kodiak Red, who's one of the Island Boys, this happened to him on New Year's Eve.
10: He's a member of the Island Boys rap duo.
11: Deputies say inside their car, they found powdered fentanyl on a credit card that was in the console. There was a straw with fentanyl in it, and then fentanyl pills. The Collier County Sheriff's Office arrested the two on New Year's Eve. Deputies say Frank is a gang member, and you may recognize him because he has over 1 million followers on TikTok.
4: Did this chick just run up a flight of stairs before she filed her report?
9: Hold on. 1 second.
6: We had Island Boys
7: on TikTok.
5: That's why I've become less and less afraid of gang members as a concept as I become older. Because, like, if an Island Boy's a gang member, what's to be afraid of?
4: Exactly. Yeah.
12: You can't have Sideshow Bob hair and be a gang member.
9: Right. Yeah. It'd be intimidating.
5: Kodiak Red, he's facing fentanyl charges, but he's still on Cameo.
7: Sweet.
5: Other guy who's still on Cameo is a guy who, the only guy we've actually gotten a refund for, Riff Raff, the rapper.
7: What?
4: Oh.
5: Yeah, this is his song, big song.
13: Yeah. I just drank a gallon of Ciroc. I just...

0: We sent the old Cameo back, not because he's a bad rapper. He's obviously awesome. Yeah. But because he wasn't even paying attention. It was at a breakfast bar at a hotel.
1: Yeah, what's up, Wish? I just want to say.
0: Clank, clank, clank, clank, clank.
2: You can send them back?
3: Oh, yeah. We can ask for a refund.
0: And they gave it to us. I'll give Cameo credit there. So who's the cheaper Cameo? Kodiak Red from the Island Boys or Riff Raff still on Cameo?
4: God, it's hard to know who would take themselves more serious.
5: I know.
2: Or who's more hard up.
4: I mean, overvaluing themselves.
2: Yeah.
3: I mean, I still see Riff Raff once in a while on social media, like doing shows. And
0: he's got like pink cornrows.
6: Yeah. He was in Spring Breakers, right?
2: I like that movie.
0: He's friends with...
3: I know he was like trying to sell his house, but it was like so gaudy.
4: All right. I'm going to get Menace and Jeff's opinion first.
0: They're experts.
4: And then try to use that to gauge what to do here. Because the only time I ever heard of Island Boys was on this show from Seabass.
0: And Menace.
4: That's it. I don't know anything about them.
2: They never come
4: all,
2: across your feed.
4: And then Riff Raff, never heard that song.
2: Oh.
3: Yeah, but the Island Boys are down so bad. But Riff Raff.
0: Yeah, one of them's got like deformed kids, like you said, evictions, fentanyl charges.
4: All right, Menace, what do you think? Or Jeff, somebody.
6: Island Boys are more expensive, so I say Riff Raff is the cheaper.
4: Riff Raff. Mm-hmm. All right.
3: Yeah, he might just be doing like just a volume thing. So I think you're right.
4: It could be like a desperation thing and they're getting evicted and stuff.
2: Yeah.
4: You know?
5: And they just want.
6: But I think their million TikTok followers, like she said, is probably why the price might be higher.
3: Yeah.
5: Okay. Yeah, they're probably more egotistical.
4: All right.
3: Yeah, I think Riff Raff is probably like banging out like 30 in a day or something.
4: All right. Gina, Greg.
5: Yeah, I agree.
4: Yeah.
2: I mean, I'm basing this on absolutely nothing. I just looked up Riff Raff and his real name is Horst. So
4: Horst.
2: I'm just going to use that and say that's a fancier name. So Island Boys are cheaper. basing this on nothing.
4: All right. Well, Seabass.
0: $94 for Riff Raff. You can get Kodiak Red for only $32.
2: Wow. Yeah. All right, Horst.
0: Fentanyl charges not cheap. And as we are doing now, I got this for one specific member of the Woody Show.
4: All right.
7: Yo, what's up? Shout out to the friend Menace who is spending his money on going to F1 races around the world instead of saving it. He's mad old and needs to be saving his money and starting a damn family. What the are you even doing? But I hope you're having a lot of fun while you're doing
3: it.
7: Because if you're having fun, I think it's kind of worth it. Not gonna lie. You would be a great dad. Since you have so much knowledge, especially going around the world and being such a smart guy knowing cars, that's kind of my type of thing. I'm not going to lie. You're an honorary Island Boy. Shout out to Menace. Yay.
2: That was a really good cameo.
0: You know he's mad old.
4: Yeah. Doesn't even sound like high or anything.
2: I know. He sounded good.
5: Quite lucid. Sounded
3: focused. Right. Well, he had a job to do and he executed it.
4: Yeah. Well, that's how you do cameo. On the cheapo, everybody.
3: Yeah.
4: Honestly, I'm kind of surprised that cameo is still a thing. I thought for sure that thing would have flamed out.
2: Really?
4: Yeah. I mean, just because I don't know what it costs to run it, because then you have to have all the people who are the go-betweens with the people who are on it and the accounting part. It sounds like just a big hassle.
0: Well, that was a story a couple years ago where they formerly were valued at over $1 billion and it's worth like $50,000 now.
4: Yeah. And how much goes into it. Compared to how many people are still using it.
2: Yeah. It's fun, though.
4: It's fun.
2: It's fun to be able to contact anyone.
4: I mean, I saw it in real life with, you know, my wife getting that cameo for my son.
2: He thought that
4: was cool.
2: Yeah, we do it for the kid of, like, gamers and stuff, you know, like video games, and they love it.
4: Yeah, and if you're the person on the celebrity side, so easy.
2: It'll never get cooler than
5: Dean Norris, though.
4: They just give you a couple
5: Michael Jackson thing.
4: Couple pieces of information. You just record like a quick hello and then a check arrives.
2: I did one for Mother's Day for my mom from some random old school All My Children soap opera actress. And she started crying.
4: All right, we're going to take a quick break. More Woody Show's next. Hang on.
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2: The Woody Show.
3: Oh, here comes Danny. Gina just ran into our general manager, whatever. I don't even know what his title is. Who knows?
4: Yeah, what is
3: it? They changed the corporate titles around it because that's the new thing. The new thing is instead of getting raises, you get a new title.
4: Yeah.
3: They've been doing that for a long time though. Like guys, we don't have any more money to give you, but what we're going to do is we're going to make
5: title.
3: There was one time I think I told you this before. I was working at this radio station. They ran out of ways to promote this woman, and she was great. She was cool. She was the program director that hired me at this station. Super nice lady. Very cool. Very hard worker. Very smart. And the company loved her. But man, they every time would try to give her these promotions. And she was already like the vice president of programming for the entire company. And so she had a big job. We were at the company Christmas party and go, well, ladies and gentlemen, I'd like to announce that today we are promoting Michelle to vice president of music.
4: Oh.
3: I'm like, well, you're already the vice president of programming, which I would assume would include the music.
4: Right.
3: Yeah. All the people
4: on
3: who
4: the
3: were on
4: show.
3: No, but that's not what they meant. They didn't mean music. Making us sound incredible constantly.
5: Ooh.
4: What?
3: They made it up. We're like, oh my God. This is, by the way, this is the station where I first met the show killer. So we were working there together. We both looked at each other like, really?
4: Now we're making her double vice president.
3: Yeah. Anyway, so Gina ran into the whatever he is.
4: What is it? I don't know.
3: He's a muckety muck. Yeah. And he said to her, which Gina thought was kind of weird. He's like, you know what? I haven't gotten any complaints about you guys recently.
4: Yeah. And then Greg, what did he say?
6: The only complaint we've gotten recently is that you guys are calling Sammy fat.
3: Oh, yeah. Fat Sammy.
6: Yeah.
3: A fat Sammy complaint. But what was the reasoning was weird. It was like, they said
4: because it like promotes bulimia.
6: It's promoting bulimia. It's bad for women to hear.
4: I mean,
6: that.
4: Obviously, she's not bulimic. She's getting fat.
7: Right. Mm-hmm. I would be losing.
6: You'd be
7: weight.
6: Doing it wrong.
7: Yeah, if I was bulimic.
8: Greg wishes we'd promote bulimia.
7: Yeah, maybe I should become bulimic.
6: You can enjoy your food and lose weight.
4: Right.
6: Where's the lose?
4: Concept.
3: The lose is the weight.
4: Yeah.
6: Yeah, exactly. Yeah.
4: And your enamel on your teeth.
7: Yeah, the teeth thing.
6: They made dental implants for a reason.
5: True.
3: Thank you.
4: They have screw in teeth now.
7: The esophagus thing.
3: Yeah.
4: Whatever.
6: Take a Mesopal.
5: How is your weight journey going?
4: Your weight journey.
7: Not great, Menace. Thanks for asking. Yeah.
3: Well, she was bitching. Because she's like, you know, with the laundry on the different floor, she would be losing all this weight because you're going up and down stairs.
7: I would think.
8: And doing laundry 24/7.
5: Yeah.
3: That's all. Yeah, it's also true.
4: Yeah, she's picking up heavy, wet clothes.
3: Anyway,
5: she's doing that fat thing where she gets angry.
3: I think he kind of, by the way, this guy that we're talking about, general
4: what
3: manager,
4: is it?
3: Market president. I don't know what they call them anymore.
5: President. I think he's like a regional president.
3: Something that's what I mean. Like the title keeps changing. Anyway, I think he kind of enjoys getting them.
4: Yeah?
3: Yeah, I think he likes calls like that. By the way, he loves all that stuff.
4: The drama?
3: Yeah, for whatever, because he says, man, we need more of this kind of stuff. We need because we get
5: chatter.
3: People talking. Yeah, chatter. Yeah.
4: Cool.
3: Get people worked up about something, you know?
4: Okay, we can deliver.
3: It's like a sign of life kind of thing, you know? He sees it as a no publicity is bad publicity.
4: Right.
6: So we should promote bulimia more.
8: Yeah.
6: Sammy. It's a great thing.
3: Is that
6: thing.
3: What you're saying, Paul?
6: Yeah. It's a really good thing.
3: I also feel like that's what Paul said.
8: That's a line that he probably says to every show. He's like, haven't gotten any complaints about you guys recently.
3: Let's see. How about this story? New York City woman. What's your take on this? She's gone viral. She went on Instagram and she turned down a date over his choice of restaurant. Now, on top of saying that, she also gave out her expectations about what she wants for a dinner date. Here we go.
9: I was supposed to go on a date last night and I canceled it. And here's why. He picked a lame restaurant. Okay, the restaurant you pick says a lot about you. And I take my restaurant game very seriously. And so if we're not compatible on the restaurant you choose, we're not going to be compatible on a lot of other things. Okay. Like $3 signs minimum, preferably $4, white tablecloth, and you need to offer to send me a car to get there. Okay, thank you.
4: Okay. Oh, she's being pretty clear about what her priorities are.
3: Okay, now the comment section is eating her alive.
4: You don't say.
3: And I completely agree with this one person who sounds like Morgan when they said, those are high standards for someone who's a 5 out of 10. That's in the comments of her post.
8: That's now, more than what she said about herself at us.
3: This other dude is in there saying that she's lucky she got what she got because she's, quote, Chili's material. Oh, wow. Now, here's her picture. Chili. I don't know. I think you might want to do some further investigating. I mean.
4: Oh, she's hot.
5: No. You don't think so? I get what you're saying. Right?
3: Like,
4: looks like she puts a lot of time into her appearance.
3: Oh, yeah. No. It looks like a lot of time maybe taping.
7: She's cute. You gotta make it seem like better.
8: Sporty lady.
3: Here, you know what? I'm gonna let the song say it all. This is this guy Ray Jessel, and he did an audition for America's Got Talent, one of Greg's favorite shows.
6: I do love it.
3: Anyway, so here's his song. I think it applies to this.
10: I met this girl. And she's just great. This girl I just adore. The problem is,

0: penis.
1: Yep.
2: Oh, wow.
3: This century on America's Got Talent.
1: Well, okay. At the time he was 84 years old. This old dude.
4: He's got puzzles.
1: And he did some work for like the Carol Burnett Show back in the day. And here's he died. I want to say less than a year later.
4: Oh.
1: Yeah, so yeah, I looked up. Is Ray Jessel still alive? Yeah. And no, he's not.
0: She's got that flair, knows what to wear. She's got that face, that girlish grace. She's got pizzazz. Too bad she has a penis.
2: Wow.
4: They loved it.
1: Yeah, just because you're skinny and in that dress does not mean
0: there's always some failure, always some flaw. Ain't that what they call Murphy's Law? But male genitalia, that's where I draw the line. Besides, hers is bigger than mine. My life's a mess, because under that dress, she's got a P-E-N-I-S. Yes.
1: Yeah, because like look at I would say like from the nose to the chin, Greg. That's a dude.
4: You don't think this dude's hot?
5: Let's see. She does have wide shoulders too.
4: Yeah, broad.
1: Yeah,
4: here's the
1: point.
6: Does have a? I love her jawline.
1: I wouldn't say anything otherwise, except she's being a bitch in this clip about like, you know, all these high standards for like, oh, you better send a car.
4: Well,
1: you better send me to a restaurant that's at least $3 or $4 signs. Like, bitch, please.
4: I got what she was saying at first until she expanded on it. She's like, you know, if we don't agree on restaurants, maybe we're not going to agree on other things. But then she just became a massive bitch.
1: Right. Mm-hmm. The diva dinner date.
3: Menace says she has a certain long-faced Sarah Jessica Parker look about her.
2: Oh, yeah. I don't remember seeing that.
3: She says, perhaps feed her some carrots.
6: Yeah. We said, are you into her? And you said, nay.
1: Yeah, you're nay.
2: But
1: that's a good.
3: That's a turnoff on women, but it's not really on men. Like that big long face thing that Menace hates.
1: Yeah,
2: elongated faces.
3: Yeah, like
2: dudes?
3: Women don't really. I don't hear about it from women about men, but you hear about it from guys. You know,
1: three or four dollar signs at a restaurant. All you need is a bag of apples and a salt lick. Be fine.
4: What's it called? The area between your nose and your top lip, like the phylum or philium.
3: Ventrum or philium.
4: Sure. Whenever I see a woman with a long one,
1: I thought it was called a C gutter.
4: Oh, is that what it is? Yeah. Whenever I see a woman with a lot of space there, I always think, like, she'd probably look better with a mustache. We should fill that in.
7: Really?
4: Yeah.
7: I've never noticed that.
4: That's a turn off. Yeah. That long space in between.
2: Yeah. I think women get that after nose jobs.
4: Maybe.
1: Anyway, good luck in your dating life there. Good God.
2: All right. Oh, remember that? I mean, she'll find love. Remember that chick that put out a billboard?
4: Oh, yeah.
2: She ended up finding a guy.
4: She really put herself out there.
1: Oh, really?
2: Not through the billboard.
1: A woman had no problem finding a guy
6: who was awake and conscious
2: and breathing. Yeah.
1: Especially one that made a big, you know, public spectacle of it.
2: Yeah. But
1: any woman can just walk outside and go like, I'm ready.
2: Yeah, but here's the thing.
1: Right. A car will pick up and take her out.
6: Uh-huh.
2: She didn't find the guy through the billboard campaign.
1: Oh, really?
2: Yeah.
4: The one guy that didn't see it?
3: That's why you say
1: isn't that always the way it goes?
6: That's what he claimed. Oh, I didn't know about your billboard. Mm-hmm. That's what he said.
1: 877-44-WOODY. Send us a text over to 22987.
8: I'm going to say,
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5: We've been saying.
2: This rules.
6: The boy doesn't want to have sex.
7: But yeah. Here. You got to put your mouth on. No.
8: Okay, that is quite impressive. Quite impressive.
9: Look at that.
7: Oh, that's lovely.
6: I know.
5: What we've been saying.
6: I know.
10: The Woody Show.
7: So, we're just talking about, people deciding to do or not do different things now. Generation divide on how things were. Getting your driver's license the minute you were able to get that legally, or getting married, having babies, that's when you buy the house,
9: right.
7: Or now just buying a house together, never having kids, whatever. It reminded me, I did have something. There's something about babies that I had. I couldn't remember what. And I found it. No, I found this This is so weird. There's a new doll available for pre-order. It's called the My Mini Baby Mom and Surprise Doll.
9: Huh?
7: Look online at this thing. It looks like a Barbie doll. Again, My Mini Baby Mom and Surprise Doll. So it looks like a Barbie doll, but the difference with this one is that the doll is pregnant and features a realistic amniotic sack with a tiny plastic baby and slime inside the sack.
11: Gross, man.
7: And the sack goes around, the stomach of the doll, and to, quote, give birth, you pull out the sack and you squeeze it until you can push the little baby out.
12: Nice.
7: And then from there, the doll, like the stomach, it flips so you can make her belly flat again.
9: Oh, thank God.
8: Oh, God.
12: Yeah, like should be, you know what I'm saying?
7: Well, that's not very realistic.
9: And that's not very feminist.
7: All right. Yeah. Exactly.
9: That's what it is.
7: A lot of complaints rolling in saying that this is inappropriate for little girls who play with dolls.
9: This is crazy.
13: Don't it's kind of like one. Puppy Surprise, except for it's...
7: What was Puppy Surprise?
13: Puppy Surprise was a stuffed dog that Velcroed open, and it had all the little puppies inside. You didn't know how many there was going to be.
9: That's the surprise.
13: There could be three. You didn't know what colors they were going to be. Right. It was a surprise. So this is sort of a version of that, just a human version.
9: Just gooier.
13: Yeah.
12: This baby's real slimy. I'm looking at it right now.
9: Yeah, it's gross. Very gooey.
7: Gross.
12: I do like how the belly just turns around. It's like a transformer.
11: Gross.
12: It just flips over and it's like, oh, nice and...
13: Is it a boy? Is it a girl? I would have loved this as a kid.
7: You would?
13: Yes. Oh my God, if they would have been like, it could be twins. You never know. I'd be like, oh, I hope I get twins.
8: Did you have that toy called Baby Alive? Remember you fed it?
9: Oh, yeah.
8: It
9: would
8: poop.
9: Yeah, like the little peas would disappear.
13: I had a flushing toilet.
12: Hell yeah, dog.
8: For Baby Alive?
13: Yeah, for my doll. Yeah, it was so cool.
11: Is this like American Girl doll thing?
13: No,
7: that's different. Those American doll things, man, there's all kinds of stuff for those things.
11: Are they still hot? Because this store that I used to go by, it closed down.
7: You shop there too?
11: No.
9: I went in for a new dress.
7: Another store that's meant for women that menaces in?
11: I walked by, no.
12: He just does it for research.
9: yeah, this is the company Zuru.
11: Did it fall off?
7: I don't know. I'm assuming they're still... really popping. Popular, but maybe the store wasn't a sustainable.
13: Right, maybe the hospital isn't as popular.
9: Well, I think the parents went bankrupt.
13: The store,
7: the hospital.
13: Right, so if the arm falls off of Samantha, then you bring her in and they'll fix it and put
11: Are
13: a new arm
11: about
13: on her.
11: American
13: and
11: Girl doll.
13: Yeah, that's one of them. Menace.
7: I knew they had a cafe.
13: Yeah.
7: I knew
13: like American Felicity Abbey.
11: Yeah,
13: there's
11: I'm like,
13: a lot
11: what
13: of them.
11: Are we talking about? The hospital thing.
13: Okay,
7: no, so
9: sew the doll back together.
7: In the store.
11: Yeah.
7: I knew about the cafe where like little girls can bring their mom and their doll and you sit down and you have lunch with your doll.
9: I'm afraid to ask how you know.
7: Because my wife took my daughter there because somebody bought her an American Girl doll and then we learned that there were all these things and then she started asking for those things. So for like a birthday or Christmas, it wasn't
9: it's a Sunday.
7: And that's the thing because, man, these dolls are crazy expensive.
13: Yeah.
7: You know, just to get one and then all the crap for them.
13: The outfits. Accessories.
12: Healthcare on top of that.
7: Yeah. Right.
13: So, not just the outfits, the bedroom sets, everything.
7: Yeah. Wow. So anyway, we met us inside the store. They had a little cafe. But and I didn't know about this, but I guess there's a hospital, which is the repair department.
11: Yeah.
7: So if the kid messes up.
11: Yeah, no. So I have
7: the
11: been
7: doll.
11: Inside one because I got something for your daughter when I went to the New York location. I got her a little dog. But the I saw the cafe thing and I think they were getting haircuts.
7: Oh yeah,
11: but that,
7: the,
9: permanent haircuts.
7: The girl, yeah, the girl.
11: But I see her hair doctor's done, office,
7: and they'll do the doll's hair in the same style.
9: Adorable. Mm-hmm.
7: I'm sure for $1 billion.
9: Yeah, yeah. The dolls can be $300 a piece.
13: Yeah, because like when I was younger, they had set dolls, right? There was Kirsten, Samantha, Abby, yeah. Felicity. You know, all the standard dolls. Yeah,
7: totally.
13: And so there was and Molly. Yeah. Sorry, Molly, I forgot about you. So there was like a different hair colors, right? You get blonde, there's a redhead, there's whatever. So a lot of people were buying the doll that looked like them to begin with. So as time went on, what they did was you could customize your own doll to look just like you. And so those are probably the more expensive ones where you're going, I want one with blonde hair and green eyes and look just like
0: massive
13: me.
0: Cans.
7: you just triggered a lot of nostalgia on the text with a puppy surprise.
11: Oh, yeah.
12: Okay, guys, the doll hospital is now the American Girl Care Center, which also includes a place to get their eyes tested.
9: What?
12: I've seen a picture of a stupid little doll.
13: Yeah.
7: Hold on, everybody. Hold on, but wait. Everybody's broke.
0: Yeah, nobody has anything.
12: I don't want to hear about affordability. I don't want to hear about your groceries if you're taking your doll to get its eyes tested.
0: Eyes tested.
7: Here's Puppy Surprise. Does this sound familiar, Sammy?
2: Huh. Puppy Surprise is having puppies.
3: How many?
2: That's the surprise.
3: Surprise, surprise.
7: This chick in this commercial probably grows to be such a whore.
9: Yeah.
7: And then it's a surprise. Yeah. You're pregnant. What? Who's the dad? I'm not sure.
2: Three puppies. Two girls and a boy.
3: Oh.
2: They're so sweet.
3: Surprise, surprise. Puppy surprise.
2: How many puppies are there inside?
3: There could be three or four or five.
7: Okay.
11: Wow. Dude, that's kind of genius because it's like a lottery game.
13: It was.
7: Yeah.
11: Yeah, they should bring that back.
9: Well, they do with those surprise balls that all the kids want. They don't know what's in it. They just want to buy it. It's pretty gross.
4: This whole conversation has made me very happy. I have two boys.
0: Yeah. I was going to say, if I had a lot of work, daughter and I had to take her to the American Doll place, I'd be so embarrassed. How dumb. You're sitting there having ice cream with a doll.
7: This is what I remember.
10: Wow. Here it is, the USS Flag aircraft carrier.
7: Yes.
10: Imagine being on the deck of this aircraft carrier.
7: Oh, yeah.
2: The USS Flag is fantastic. It's so big.
7: I wanted this thing so bad.
2: Where's the aircraft?
7: Not
2: here.
7: G.I. Joe. Hero.
10: USS Flag aircraft carrier comes with what you see here. Other figures and equipment sold separately.
2: Jump!
7: Hell yeah.
11: Nice.
0: That's what they had in the Goldberg's basement, right?
7: Yeah. That thing was massive. My friend Jeremy Mann had one, man.
11: Wow.
7: It took up damn near his entire room.
11: Yeah.
7: It was massive.
11: Damn.
7: Massive. Yeah, he was the friend that always had the cool stuff.
11: Wow.
0: Yeah.
11: There's more G.I. Joe coming soon. I think Danny McBride's working on it.
7: Yeah?
11: Yeah.
9: Oh, sweet.
7: Maybe it'll do as well as the He-Man did.
11: Jeez. Well, the last G.I. Joes did pretty good.
7: God, that He-Man thing, it came and went.
9: Yeah.
0: Nobody
9: cared. Not a lot of fanfare.
7: Yeah, nothing.
0: Nobody
7: I think the best they got out of it, I think they did a collab with Denny's.
11: Yeah.
7: On some kind of like pancake thing.
4: Yeah. ice cream on the pancake.
11: A whole menu.
4: Yes. Yeah.
7: Did you see it?
4: Yeah.
7: All right, more Woody Shows next. Hang on. What does IUD stand for? Menace.
11: Intentional Universal D-Stopper.
9: There it is.
13: Okay.
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16: Philadelphia's alternative.

0: ladies.
1: Oh, okay.
2: All right.
1: We don't.
0: Ladies, all right. Ladies, let's see if you agree or disagree. Okay. And fellas, too, a roundabout way for you, too. This is Ivy Lauren. She was Miss Arizona 2023. And let's see if you agree with what she's saying here.
3: A lot of times as women, we overthink what it takes to land a good provider. Good men don't expect you to be a supermodel. Good men are actually pretty simple. One, I don't play games. I say what I want and what I don't want. I don't expect them to read my mind. I don't do little things where I drop hints. Number two, I don't withhold physical intimacy. I don't use it as like a bargaining tool. Physical intimacy is very, very important for a happy marriage. I love my man. I respect him. I want to give that to him often. Number three, I do not talk badly about my husband to other people. I build him up when he's around me and when he's not. I'm proud of who he is, and my friends know that. Number four, and I think this is the biggest one, I am pleasable. It is very, very possible and easy for him to make me happy. Men love women who are willing to receive things. If he gives me a compliment or anything, really, I receive it graciously. If he says I look good, I don't go, oh, no, no, I don't. And number five, I'm grateful for him, and I express it. The man works hard for our family, and he deserves all the admiration in the entire world. I don't fall into the modern feminist mindsets of saying, like, this is the bare minimum. I deserve this. He should be doing this for me. That's silly, and that's low-caliber thinking. I recognize that not every woman has this, and I express to him often how happy I am about everything he does for us.
0: I sure hope you ladies are taking notes. All that, as a guy, I'm listening, I'm like, that sounds really good.
4: That'd be nice. That'd be nice.
0: Yeah,
4: be
0: all
4: nice.
0: This sounds great.
1: Yeah, I agree with most of it.
5: What's to disagree with?
0: Yeah.
1: I mean,
0: anything,
1: it does sound
0: anything
1: like,
0: you didn't disagree, well, or anything you didn't agree with?
1: Not really. I mean, it sounds like, I'm assuming she doesn't work. Is that probably correct?
0: I have no idea.
1: Because she's, you know, so much of it is how grateful she is for what he does for the family, which if she's not working, I absolutely agree with. But yeah, everything else, I mean, I think she's right on. Like, if you get a compliment, be like, thank you. You know, like, you don't have to, not everything has to be dismissive.
4: I think her biggest thing was women are always, and you see this anytime you're out anywhere, women are always mad at their man.
0: Mm-hmm.
4: And it's almost never the other way around. They're always upset about him. I saw this.
0: Yeah, perfect example. Don't touch me.
4: They stay angry. And Greg, you've observed this from the straights. The lady is always, she started that off holding something back because he's not doing this and not doing that.
5: The guy is never like, reward system.
4: Outside of married with children, I can't think of a real life example where the guy's always bitching like,
0: I think it's somewhat fashionable for women to dump on their dudes. Like, you know, he's the butt of the jokes. He's the dumb idiot. Yeah.
2: Yeah.
5: True, yeah. But don't you think it goes both ways? Like, oh, the old ball and chain.
1: She's the nag and he's a dummy.
4: He's pointing out that she's a nag who's never happy and is always complaining, which is exactly what this woman said. Stop doing that.
5: Right.
4: Stop always
2: and
4: complaining.
2: She's not grateful for anything he does.
4: Exactly.
1: But on all the female algorithms, everything's like, why do I have to ask him, you know, three times and he ignores me and then he goes, God, stop asking me. Like, just do it and then I don't have to.
0: What does it mean right now when you ask him to do something? Does that mean like drop everything you're doing and do this right now? Because if that's the case, then you should say, hey, right now, can you do this?
1: Yeah.
0: There are times where, you know, I'm asked to do something and I go, cool, and I file it away. Now, did I do it in the timetable that you were expecting, but you didn't verbalize that?
1: You know what I say to head that off? Because, you know, we've had this conversation in my house. I go, awesome, thank you so much. So when do you want me to check back in with you? And then he's like, oh, okay, like this needs to get done. Instead of, because he'll say to me, I'll say, okay, well, good thing I'm not married to Seabass. Because I'll be like, hey, can you, can you go fix that thing, whatever, outside? And he'll be like, the first thing, and I don't care when it happens, but the first thing he'll say is, do I have to do it right now? I was like, yeah, no, I don't care. Just do you want me to check back in with you? Like, I don't know. Just do it. Can you do it at some point? So I don't know. Is that a normal answer to can you do this?
5: Well, here's a question. Then is it something that you couldn't do?
1: Yes.
5: Oh, okay.
1: I don't. Yeah.
5: Well, that's fair.
1: I don't want to break it further.
0: Like what?
1: I mean, like
5: the pool thing.
1: Yeah. Like I'm not allowed. And I kind of put myself in this position. I don't touch anything that has to do with heating and AC or anything like that. That would be terrible.
0: Yeah.
1: But I'm not made for that.
0: I know another big thing is that y'all will weaponize the intimacy.
1: The downstairs?
0: Yeah.
1: I'm
0: not saying all women, but I'm saying because look, how...
4: It's a trend.
0: A lot of dogs are food motivated. You know, I got a really close friend who you guys have all met, and he is very sex motivated, meaning like she knows that she can get what she needs done, and she'll throw it out there going like, well, hey, you do this, I'll do this.
1: Hey.
0: He's like, mm-hmm. done.
1: If that works for you guys, yeah. great.
5: Oh, my God.
0: Yeah, and it could, be something pedestrian. It could be something very, extra credity.
1: It's transactional.
0: Transactional. And he's like, fine, cool.
4: Nice.
0: Say less.
1: That's actually the opposite of a game. Yeah. This will happen if this happens.
0: It's,
5: I know, but it's
0: a training.
5: True.
0: I have to. And if somebody said it would make me want it less.
1: Really?
0: I think if somebody used that, like, hey, I need you to fix this or go take care of this.
5: You're so stubborn that you wouldn't do it.
0: It would have, well,
5: would
0: that kind of stuff.
5: Look, I'm going to prove to you that I don't even care. You know?
0: Yeah. My wife did say to me one time, we were at Disneyland, and I just went and got a bottle of like Diet Coke or something. You're addicted to soda. And I go, I mean, I like it. I wouldn't say I'm addicted. No, you're addicted. You couldn't go a day without it. I go, done. That was the last sip of soda I had for a year.
5: Right.
0: One year. I went an entire year just to see how long I can go.
5: So if your wife was going to withhold something, you'd say, yeah, fine.
0: Yeah, yeah, fine.
1: Keep it to yourself.
5: Let's go 5 years without it then.
0: Uh-huh. You're right, yeah. That's true.
5: You totally would.
0: I don't like those games.
5: Right.
1: Who does?
0: You know, that stuff's exhausting. That's the part that's really exhausting.
1: Yeah.
5: This is why I always make fun of like the birthday sex or what. It's so rare. It's so transactional. It's so childish.
0: Hey, when I says women do love to ask men to do something at the worst time.
1: But what's the worst time?
0: You just have a knack for it's like.
4: It's always like I've been walking around the house all day long. And then the second I lay down, you do something.
0: 714 says wife is always on her phone. I'll be watching TV. The second I touch my phone, you're always on your phone.
5: Yeah.
0: It's like, man, wait, hold on. I just picked up the phone.
1: Yeah.
0: I'm just looking at it now. So good for her. That's Ivy Lauren.
1: I like her.
0: Mrs. Arizona. I don't even want to know what happens in your house because God knows you're the drill sergeant.
5: You are the boss.
0: She is. We've seen it. We've seen it for ourselves.
5: 100%.
4: Yeah.
5: He even gets trained on how to act before.
0: That's true.
5: Events.
6: Yes, because I was working. See? This is not, it was not like hangout time. And I was making that clear to him. Like, I am at work. I understand this is hangout time for you or whatever anyone else is doing. And it is not for me. So please be appropriate and respect my boundaries when I'm working, and that's appropriate.
0: It's amazing. It's amazing. He let her move in. You know,
4: keep your man in check, Jeremy.
6: Well, but it's because it's my own thing. Yeah. This is my job. This is my, like, it doesn't have anything to do with him necessarily, right? It has to do with me. So I'm allowed to have rules and boundaries for myself.
1: You're totally right. Like, it's you. You're in a professional situation. You want to look professional, but in front of us, the daggers you were shooting him was hilarious.
6: Yes, because it still was work for me. And I get embarrassed with that kind of thing anyways. I don't like other people being around and noticing any sort of like public anything. I get super embarrassed.
0: PDA?
6: Yeah.
7: You know what you need, Sammy? You need a mature old man that you don't have to teach how to act in public. Yeah.
6: But to everybody else's point,
0: he's mature.
6: He's not. And by the way, it wasn't an immature thing.
0: And by the way, when she's talking about public displays of affection, we're talking about he had his arm around her
5: for about half a second.
0: Yeah. And I think at one point, it was at a concert and we weren't working at this moment. It was just like
5: it was downtime.
4: Like she's playing the guitar over here.
0: Yeah. But I think he leaned over and just kind of just gave her a kiss on the top of her head.
4: We're not talking about
0: he was like trying to jam his tongue down her throat and make out and put his hand in her back pockets of her jeans.
5: Right. I totally get what you're saying, Sammy. I do, because when it's your work event, you want it to go a certain way.
6: Yeah.
5: But you can't top this. Your boyfriend has never done something like this. There was a station that I was working for. They had this promotion specifically for fathers. So it was during Father's Day, and the client was the Whitefish, Montana Tourism Board. So they flew us out to Whitefish, Montana. They took us, it was a bunch of radio people and all our dads. And we're going around in a circle saying, hey, you know, I'm Greg and this is my dad. And my dad says to the client, so you're sitting with all these radio people. They sure are a flaky group, aren't they? Like, I said, Dad, I had to pull him aside. I said, this is the client. Right. As far as you're concerned, if somebody says, how's your dinner? It's great. How's the hotel? It's great. How is everything? It's all great. Don't sit there and bag on this industry. What a flaky industry this is. Oh my God. So this is the first and last trip I'm taking you on. So, like, yeah, let's bag on the product that you, that the client bought.
6: Oh, right. No.
5: Wow. Oh, God.
1: You know what? Greg, I don't mean to be one-upper, but I'm wondering if this tops it.
0: Well, you don't even bring your husband to events.
1: Correct.
0: She leaves him home.
1: Well,
5: yeah,
1: he has things to do.
5: I've never seen him at one.
1: But Morgan, to your point, this when I was dating an older guy, a much older guy.
7: Nice.
1: We were invited to go on my boss at the time, his boss's yacht. And I said, okay.
0: Wow, fancy.
1: So we went and I dressed, you know, I had like a nice dress on. He went in a tank top and shorts and sandals and brought, and I go, what are you holding? Why are you bringing that on the boat? He goes, oh, it's funny. It's a can of soup. And I go, what are you doing? He's like, oh, I always do that. Like for, like, it's funny, like to a housewarming or whatever. And it's like, obviously they can afford a can of soup, but I bring it. It's funny. I wanted to die. Apparently at one point while it was kind of bumpy on the yacht, he didn't think he was getting enough attention. So he opened it. It went everywhere. I seriously wanted to jump overboard. He and like the deckhand were on their knees cleaning it up. And the boss's boss comes over to me and goes, are you guys getting married? Are you guys planning on getting married? I said, no. And he goes, good.
0: Wow.
1: So that was pretty horrifying.
6: See, and that's, that's why you do have to set ground rules.
1: Yeah.
6: You know, like,
1: ground rules. For some people.
6: No shenanigans.
1: No soup.
0: You work at a place and you have the kind of job. Like Vaughn's at his desk right now getting high.
1: Yeah.
0: You know what I mean?
6: Yeah.
0: Like, and it's fine. Nobody cares.
6: No, I don't know. I know that nobody cares, but we were also in a situation where everybody had just found out that I even had a boyfriend. True. So I did like feel that. Like it was all eyes on us anyway, regardless. And the night before, our friend Tim Martinez, we were in the, because it was at iHeartFest, which was in Vegas. And so I was

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13: All right, welcome back. Yeah. Phones open 877-44-WOODY. You can send us a text over to 2297. A little follow-up after we had that TED Talk for the ladies. Her name was Ivy Lauren. She was Miss Arizona 2023. We played you the whole thing about...
14: A lot of times as women, we overthink what it takes to land a good provider. Good men don't expect you to be a supermodel. Good men are actually pretty simple. One, I don't play games. I say what I want and what I don't want. I don't expect them to read my mind. I don't do little things where I drop hints. Number two, I don't withhold physical intimacy. I don't use it as like a bargaining tool.
13: Yeah, so we were talking about things like that. Jeff G says that Sammy needs to loosen up. He was like coming in here shaking his head like Sammy.
15: Oh, Sammy.
16: Sammy.
17: More disappointed in me.
13: Yeah.
15: I feel really bad for your man. I do.
13: Yeah.
15: Because, I mean, again, I was in the other room listening and I just, if he's trying to hug up on you and be nice and put his arm around you, you have to reciprocate that, man.
17: Okay. I'm talking about being at work and that happening. I was working an event. So that was specifically having to do with work.
18: Yeah, Sammy, don't go soft. But keep your hose in check.
15: but as Woody said, we work in a very chill environment. I've taken my wife to things, and I don't, you know, I'll put my arm around her or give her a kiss on the cheek. Like, I don't know. Like, I feel bad because I don't want him to, you know, maybe look for that affection somewhere else.
13: And
15: the woman said in the clip, like, guys need that physical intimacy big and bad as we act, right? We still need that. And if he's looking for it from you and you're not reciprocating, I don't want him to get bummed out, man. I don't even know him, and I feel bad for him, man.
17: Trust me, he's fine.
13: Text came in and said, decades ago, something that stuck with me while listening to Dr. Ruth, who was on Loveline. Mouth parties for married couples shouldn't be reserved for special occasions. If you love the person, you should want to make them feel better.
19: That's like an old Sopranos line. He's like, don't tell people, you know, I go downtown. And she goes,
16: once a year on my birthday, I think I can resist the urge to gossip.
19: Yeah, but so the other thing is too, it's like, you know, if you go a long time, you know, between, you know, getting some, you know, you become less interested.
16: Yeah, that makes sense.
19: Like, we go through these stretches, my wife and I, there's nothing wrong with our quote, relationship, like that way we, you know, deal and talk with each other or anything. There's no animosity or weird whatever. It's just, and things happen, you get busy, or there's other things that, the schedules are weird, they don't really align. And next thing you know, it's been a month. And I find myself, it's like now, it's like, I almost don't care.
16: Really?
19: Yeah.
20: Interesting.
19: Like, whatever.
20: Like, it's kind of like hunger after you're so hungry.
19: Yes.
20: And then an hour goes by, so 2 hours go by, and you're like, I'm not hungry anymore.
19: Or if you've ever gone to an event or you go to a theme park or whatever, and you're going to be outside all day, when you first get there, like, oh my God, it's so hot. But then a couple hours later, you don't even realize. I mean, it's hot.
16: You've acclimated.
19: Yeah. But yeah, it's like you've already realized, like, okay, well, I'm already sweaty and gross, and it doesn't bother you anymore.
18: Yeah.
19: It's kind of the same thing, man, where it's like, I think, And the more often those dry spells, I'll call them, happen, the more that happens.
20: Yeah,
19: the more
16: they beget each other.
19: That whole idea of, like, you don't even think about it and don't even care anymore, it solidifies.
16: Oh,
20: yeah, it becomes normal. Yeah,
19: and I think that part, like, what do they say? You lose it, use it or lose it.
16: Yeah, mm-hmm.
19: It's a muscle you have to exercise, kind of thing.
20: Right.
19: I think that's true. And I don't think any differently about her. Still love her and everything, but it's like, fine, you don't want to do it. Like, you're not interested. Like you've got me now. Like, where I'm not. Like, whatever. Take it or leave it. Don't care.
18: That would make Greg suicidal, though. He's so insatiable.
20: I'm not in that mode just yet, because my motto lately is like, let's do it now while we want to.
19: Yeah.
20: Someday you're not going to even want to. How depressing.
18: I know. Yeah. Because we all old and gross.
20: You got to stay insatiable.
19: Here are the stats on this. Is okay. Here, let me give you overall. So the average adult, married or not married, the average adult has sex 54 times a year.
18: Nice.
19: So that averages out to just under once a week, or about once a week.
16: Okay.
19: 18 to 29 averages about 112 times a year, so roughly twice a week.
18: Hell yeah.
19: 30 to 39, 86 times a year. 40 plus drops to about 60 to 69 times.
20: Yeah.
19: So just over once a week. And then 65 plus, Greg, drops to about 20 times a year.
20: Wow.
19: Now, if you just want to drill down to, you want to get down to just married people, 25% once a week, 16% two or three times a week, 5% four or more times.
16: Damn.
19: Yeah, ain't nobody doing that.
16: That's impressive.
19: 17% once a month, 19% two to three times a month, 10% haven't had sex. Married people haven't had sex in the past year.
16: Oh my God.
19: So, that's sad. And then 7% had sex about once or twice in the past year. Like, I would say, like, right now, I'm probably in that 17% of once a month. And I think we're very quickly headed to the
16: once a year?
19: Yeah.
16: Damn.
18: Hashtag goals.
19: Well, no, you know what I mean? Like, because it's like, I don't know.
16: Are we including hand, like mouth? Are anything. We including mouth part? Oh
19: yeah,
16: boy!
19: Anything.
18: But it's like, you know, anything. You already hit it like 1,000 times. Like, who cares? You know?
19: Also,
16: you know the deal.
19: And it could be because
16: I've done that.
18: Yeah.
19: It could be because she's less interested, for sure. I mean, if I looked at myself, I'd be like, oh, like, God.
16: But you our life together
19: is great. And I know she loves me.
16: Loves
19: like,
16: you.
19: Can you imagine looking at me and going like, oh yeah,
16: I gotta have it.
20: Yeah. Gotta
19: so it'll be like we're it's about time for me to call tonight. And it's like we could that would be a good opportunity. Like it might be like a good time as far as like the kids are occupied and everything else. But I just know when she's trying to get out of it, she go, you should go to bed.
18: Yeah.
19: Like, you should get, she's really looking out to make sure I get my sleep.
16: I get it.
19: You should go to
20: bed. I'm worried about your rest.
19: It's just the way that she said it. But it used to be like, man, damn it. Like, this would have been, whatever, fine. But now it's like, all right.
16: Bye.
19: Don't even care.
16: Yeah.
19: Yeah. And that's what happens over time.
16: We're at the place, and Greg, I think you would think this is unbelievably unromantic and unsexy.
20: Scheduling.
16: But like, well, not the scheduling, but like if the kid happens to be gone or whatever, I just get home, I'll be walking around like doing, you know, chores. And I'll just run by the office and be like, do you want to do it?
20: Yeah.
16: Like, yeah. And like, so that's
19: He takes it where he can get it.
18: Yeah.
19: When the opportunity
18: presents itself.
19: What'd you say the code was in your house?
15: For my house, it's doing laundry.
19: Yeah.
15: You want to go do some laundry?
16: That's hilarious.
15: Because I know my kids have no interest in doing that.
16: Right. So they'll stay far away.
15: Tune out. Yeah. So it's like,
19: 877-44-WOODY. 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
2: 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On face value, my love reads as a love song, but it's a song about hope. At the time, I was losing my mother and I just had my daughter. 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So

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0: Cube's Big Three season is heating up. The most competitive basketball league on earth is on CBS this Sunday. Coach Steven Jackson and the DMV Trilogy face off against two-time MVP Michael Beasley and the defending champion Miami 305 in a must-win game for both teams. Then the battle for Texas as Greg Monroe, Coach Nancy Lieberman, and the Dallas Power take on Jonathan Simmons and the Houston Righands. The game played the way you love. Watch live Sunday on CBS at 1 p.m. Eastern, 10 a.m. Pacific, and catch replays Monday on BET, presented by iHeart.
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1: Damiano David, Born with a Broken Heart. Mumford and Sons, Rushmere. Let me up, I'm wasted in the dark. Jack White, Archbishop Harold Holmes.
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Phillies 5.5 games back at the Braves in the NL East. Trying to get back in the win column. Have lost 3 straight, lost 4 of the last 5. Yankees in town. Game 2

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That's a 7:30 start. And 2 months was a long break for the World Cup. 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

there ever was a summer song. 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

Well, we got the news recently, the great news that LeBron is coming to Philly to be a 76er. So excited. We are highlighting things we love that are from Ohio, like Chrissy Hynde.

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3: 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Dude, Alan Arkin's a tough dad.
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0: are so stoked about LeBron coming to the 76ers that we've decided this weekend to highlight some of our favorite things out of the state of Ohio. These guys are out of Cincinnati. They're called the National. 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

lie, they did have me fooled. As soon as the Miami Heat made that flub and posted up something on their YouTube channel suggesting that they were going to announce LeBron James on Monday, I thought for sure that's where he's going. 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

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It's Josh. By the way, from now on, you are no longer to call me Josh. You were to call me LeBron James. That is it. There's no questions, no answers. That's it. Coming up, anything you need, I got you covered. 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They're on the way as well. Nine Inch Nails, which, by the way, I think Trent Reznor invented the word F in this song. Innovative. 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

by the way, it is also a Great Things from Ohio weekend on Alt-1045. We're going to play some songs from bands that are from Ohio, just like LeBron James is from Ohio. Yeah, we're wall-to-wall LeBron James at this point on Alt-1045. Bands like, you know, 21 Pilots, Hawthorne Heights, Devo, Black Keys. We all know they're from Ohio, so we'll get into some of those. Pearl Jam, they're not from Ohio. They're from Seattle, but I think everybody knew that at this point. Better Man is on Alt-1045.

The Reject, Salt 104.5, Philadelphia's alternative. It's Josh coming up back up on Monday. Alternative income, $1,000 every hour. 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And $1,000, it could be yours. Maybe you wanted to head down the shore this weekend and you didn't have the cash for it. Guess what? You could win it on Monday. We'll do it every weekday. And you could be heading down the shore next weekend with that $1,000. Do whatever you want with it. It's alternative income. We'll kick it off again Monday with The Woody Show on alt1045, the latest from KG Elephant. Now, this is Beaches in Tennessee.

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I did mention it earlier this hour that it's a Great Things from Ohio week, and we're celebrating the Sixers getting LeBron James. Big, you know, big thing, right? By the way, I also already ordered my jersey. Don't ask. It was not cheap. Thanks, LeBron. Worth it, though. Speaking of Ohio, though, I'll take you to Dayton, Ohio. I once drove through Dayton on my way to Indianapolis on Interstate 70. Not fun. My GPS was not excited about it either. They said you're driving through Dayton. So if my GPS wasn't excited about Dayton, thank goodness the breeders are from there. Cannonball on 104.5.

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